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Radio comienza en el 88.1 Universal. 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What's all these crazy questions asking me?

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Look at that mama, she got it sticking in the cameraman. And we could have some. And he's up there. What's that? Hawaiian noises. He's banging on the bongos like a chimpanzee. Oh, that ain't working.

0: our fine stuff by speaking Edmund Earl of Gloucester. Keep your eyes upon the British forces.
1: Universal 88.1 con todos los clásicos de la Beatlemanía.

when his drinking, lusting, and his hunger for power became known to more and more people, the demands to do something about this